make your walk through freedom store. To embrace and truly taste the universal culture cleansing. Clean away the man-made distraction. So our children a growing correction. Open up your mind, your body and soul. A global awareness to give them control. Keep faith alive so they realize and open up.

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Keep faith alive so they realize

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The next track is for Shasha. The next track is going for

It's Friday. Sonese boate. Where are the decoders? Omu dikudu nyomno. Eno oho. Opimso oho. Omrame dikudu nyomno maye.

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Sitting in a cut 2 days. Now, you need to name Himia, Berema, your papa, your kuno, your fa, your downfall, dad Lumba, when you're meeting his friend, and I cut just 2 days, now you did 1 year. Na afeno asuka etino shisheye omonwa msikusha fuja tukwa ebukwa emu ye ekosu nise dano idruwa family affair, family business enti we a blogger, vlogger, whatever ga, you know, you don't go there mama ya chesye se eye family affair, family business etino I'm moving. And I'm dry, you don't need to know. Now you do, be out no sooner over that number. And I'm say, you do that number. You're putting your name, my retreat, and my crunch, and my own odor, and my own jeer, and my own any dance one, you know. Now you're putting a sem, sounds no be a one who be around your person. Now, about ye kuna no. And now almost ye a free economy, and tea. Yep, number some year knows yep, who could not form so once and once in. And tea, ye bishop for fool. Nay, na, ye dear baby, ye day a bar a be a free economy. Any na ye a free economy. And tea, Cassiera, I may have done or my ordain or my inquan. The Bible try and say the whole day here. You know, you be you could not phone every crime. Now, fee, you free Christian sem. Now, fee, you could not, you know, what Denny home said, why am I married me into this at what Denny home? And into no, concerning any other one. You know, you ever never journal. Into your cousin. I'm sorry.

Yes. Eno, he's in there. Eno, I see you behind there. The decoder. Eno, the decoder, you know my wife. Eno.

Don't fuck say what say. Don't fuck say. Well, don't want to your body, you want to be torch. Fuck say what say. That is your don't fuck show. Don't fuck say. Move and say why. Move and say, move and say, move and say, move and say, move and say, yeah.

Southern African Community Radio. It's 4 minutes to the hour of 11 o'clock. Yes, yeah, well, under 48 hours to celebrate a year old. Say, that Lumba passed away, yeah, Sunday coming. Yes, Daddy Lumba. Free and chair Sunday, that's a year.

Blow the guns for me, if you have any strip left. From your MDY.